0: 7 do 8 gramy dalej.
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1: 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That is that's fantastic, tastic, tastic, tastic.

ago, when I was a young boy, I saw that movie, Mutiny on the Bounty, staring my idol Marlon Brando. And I felt a yearning for that great adventure. So many nights I woke up out of a dream of blue seas, white sand, paradise birds.

in Paris, in Paris, there were so many handsome boys looking at me, looking at me. He came up to me and he crossed my way.